0: Sean, tell me your story.
1: Well, I went into a restaurant a week ago, and as I was eating, I was looking out in the parking lot, and I started watching this older couple. As they're walking up, the lady, you could tell, probably had a stroke. She was walking in a walker, walking real slow. Her husband was walking behind her. Next thing you know is he grabs her pants on both sides.

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Some days you just have to take deep breaths just to get through this workday. And, of course, keep it on Wish 99.7. Sarah of Mars, thanks for enjoying today's hits and yesterday's favorites as you work today. What?

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I'm Melanie, Pittsburgh's Wish 99.7. Enjoying spending the workday as you take in today's hits and yesterday's favorites, where you can also find us online, too. Yeah, you can stream us easily at wishpittsburgh.com.

0: today's hits and yesterday's favorites, Wish 99.7. I'm Leah Revo, filling in for Steve Granato this afternoon, bringing you the most music for the rest of your workday. Here's Pink.
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Today is National Chocolate Chip Cookie Day, and I was thinking about going home and making some, but I hate to clean up the mess. 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